me. I receive it, Father. Jesus. Thank you, Lord. Thank you, Jesus. You are high and lifted up. There's no name greater than your name. The name that's above every other name. The name of the one we love and the name of the one that we adore. Jesus. Thank you that we have access to the Father through that name. Thank you that we are forgiven through that name. Thank you that we are holy through that name. We're righteous, not because of who we are, but because of that name. Thank you for the blood that was shed for our lives, Lord, that we can now be made clean. The name of Jesus. The name of Jesus. We receive your love today, Father. We receive it. We receive it. We receive it. We receive it. We receive it. We receive it.

cries out to you, Lord Jesus. Yes. We need you, Father. We need you, Lord. We need you. We need you, Lord God. We need you in our lives. We need you in our circumstances and our affairs. We open the doors of our hearts. We open the doors of our hearts.

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We're gonna join the angels and the saints around the throne. Lord, we love you, Lord. You've set us free, Lord. We open up our hearts, Lord. We make room for you, God. More room for you, Lord. When Isaiah saw the Lord, he said, I see the Lord, and he's high and lifted up.

And he instructs us to be holy as he is holy. Not the form of godliness, but be holy as he is holy. We were in church one Sunday, Pastor Anna, and the Lord gave me a song. And I don't get many songs like that in the middle of service. But then it just started to roll out, and I started singing.

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0: 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He called you. 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For he is holy. He is awesome and he's righteous tonight. 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Thank you, Jesus.
1: Le ciel raconte la gloire de Dieu. Toutes les étoiles annoncent ce qu'il a fait. 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
2: This goes out to all those who don't think they can make it.

You know, as we come to the close of this recording, we travel around the world, you know. I've been traveling around the world now for a good 8 years, Pastor Ann. And in my traveling, you know, I learned that you can't just be one-dimensional. You can't just go overseas with an American mentality and think that everybody's going, you know, bow to our American way and culture. I don't hear you here. You know, when you go overseas and go to a place like Japan where only 1% of the population is Christian, you've got to learn how to worship God like the Japanese do. You don't just go over there and say, you know, as

こそ我が力。ハレルヤ。That's the same in every language. あなたこそ我が望み、我は主よ。When you go to places like Holland, in the country of Holland, there are cities like Amsterdam, The Hague, Rotterdam, and they all speak Dutch there, so you can't just go there and sing great.

You're lying. Ain't none of y'all Zulu in this room. Ain't none of y'all Zulu. Then you go down to a little country in South America, on the tip of South America, right next to Curacao, there's a little country called Suriname. And most of it, see, that's why nobody said anything right now, because you've never heard of that place. You're like, Sur who? Suriname. And there they speak a language called Surinamese. I'm still getting a zero here. No, it's not registering. And when you go down to Suriname, you know, there's a song that I sing, and it just simply goes,

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And y'all sitting there saying, what? We're going to try it again. 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

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We're not doing that. 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
0: God, we anticipate it tonight, your anointing.

Father, thank you for this worship experience. For we know that where your spirit is, we have freedom, we have liberty to worship you. And oh God, you said those who worship you must worship you in your divine nature, which is spirit, and truth, which is your word. And God, we've got the unique opportunity to come into your presence, God, giving you the glory and honor, merely practicing on the earth what we're going to do when we get to heaven, and that's honoring you and blessing you. Receive this worship now as offering up to you a sweet-smelling savor into your nostrils, Lord, and do only what you can do through your people. I speak that all of my worshiping brothers and sisters are blessed because they worship you. Every need is met because they're seeking first the kingdom of God and your righteousness. Add on to your people, and we give you the glory. We give you the praise, for in your presence, Lord, you declare there is the fullness of joy, and your right hand is open to bring pleasures to your people. Receive this worship.